0: 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You can't go on.
1: 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Antenne Pirmasens.

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1: 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It ain't no country club either.

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1: 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Would you get my back? 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Would you rescue me? 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